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Medical 11, 908 Echo Drive on a mental health high risk. 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
0: Area of Polaris in Africa, caller states there are motorcycles and cars drag racing. It's been occurring for about 15 minutes.
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0: 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Is that the same caller from earlier?
1: Not earlier today, but I guess she calls nightly.
0: Gotcha. Thank you.

0: 9-9 to 6-6. I'll take that 6.
1: Copy. I'm going up to Max Town and working my way towards state.
0: Copy.
1: Thanks for my permission. 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
0: I'm headed from Spring and East College to back up 605 Cleveland and Cooper.
1: I copy.

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0: With the Elbow 604, this will be code 4. Nothing found. I will get 605. 600 square.

0: flat and that, I'm saying.
1: 2118. Mileage of 154716. 154716. Thanks.
2: I copy.

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0: 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I'll get you the 12s in a second. I'll head his way.
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0: 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Oh, being route 25522, Elena Lynn, apartment 108, on follow-up.
1: I copy.

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0: Westerville, Medic 111 is out at Riverside, mileage 154728. That's 154728.
1: I copy 2136.

0: 600, I got another possible 53 here at Cleveland County Line.
1: Negative. If the cyclist struck, we're all on 911 taking a call now.
0: Copy, I got them now. If you could get medics going.
1: We're starting them now.
2: Auto accident. Long 11, Rescue 11, Medic 113, Cleveland County Line, on a cyclist struck. Auto 11, Rescue 11, Medic 113, Cleveland and County Line Road West. On a bicyclist struck. On a dispatch, time dispatch, 242.

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0: Gotcha. 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
1: Copy.
0: Come back over into these lanes here. 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

fire alarm. Ladder 111, 6752 Sherwood Boulevard on a fire alarm. Ladder 111, 6752 Sherwood Boulevard on a fire alarm. Respond on timeout Alpha, timeout 2201.

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1: 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It's Mira Street, Mira, I'm Robert Adam, and it's Columbus 43240.

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0: Northwest of the location of 1232 Three Forks Drive South, caller stated he heard approximately two shots.
1: Seven, the caller had shots around 4144. Have we had any other calls?
0: Route
1: 4144.
0: We've just received the one call. He heard them at 2244, not 2144, like the narrative says.
1: That's a backup.

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1: 2252.
2: 2252, and our additional caller said it was east of Spring that they thought it was coming from.

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0: 603, I got her.
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81 more wave on the control. 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We do have alerts here that she at one point was calling for well-being checks to harass her mother, although her mother lives here with her. I'm not sure if that makes sense.

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0: 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We'll be turning on to McDonald's.
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0: 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Looks like Alabama. Boy Lincoln Union. Frank Edward Robert. 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
1: Here, clear. 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
0: 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Victor 441157. Victor 441157. Black SUV.
1: 1237.
2: 603, I'm with
1: 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You're clear.

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0: gonna be Schrock and I believe it's Loffer Rube, with King Mary Victor 4862, King Mary Victor 4862, Sober Honda, pulling in the Parkview Center.
1: It is Loffer, 1243.
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0: CVS, 620 South Cleveland. The manager said there's a female in a black BMW face down on the steering wheel.
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1: Thank you.

0: 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Can you show me what to see this?
1: We're good here.

0: 6 12 a.m. Stop.
1: We're good. It's not a time to reach. It's not. We can slow down, please.
0: Yeah.
2: Awesome.

0: they're talking about.
1: I got you. Well, looks like they're on Wickering.
0: You're perfect.

Got it, Ron. Okay, 11. Flares NAF, going to be police on the scene. I'm from the US. Flares in Africa, beach, police on the scene, and an ultra metal status. Respond to Westworld Dispatch, time dispatch 145.

0: 603, is that traffic for me?
1: No, that was for sister, right? Could she start this way for us so that she can do a pat down for us, you know?
2: Just wait, I have copy on that 229, I'll be en route.
1: Thank you.
0: Thank you, traffic stop.
2: Good.
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0: 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Michelle's going to be the caller, was refusing to give her address because they think that they're listening to her phone. She said she followed them outside, that stole her headphones, and then said, never mind, I'm just going to die.
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0: 154.

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0: Did Michelle happen to say if she was outside or inside at all?
1: At one point, she said she was outside. We're unsure. She hung up on us.
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1: Okay.
0: Six twelve.
2: I have a female on board. I'm going to be following her car into the Ohio Health parking lot. Break for beginning.
1: Go ahead.
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1: You're clear.
2: Six oh three, we have contact.
1: 215.
2: Six oh three, disregard. She opened the door and then shut it.
1: Copy.
2: Okay.
1: What's there?

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Possible seizure. Medic run, medic 112, engine 112, 630 South Sunbury Road, Ravines at Central College, room 108. On an ill person, possible seizure. 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Your timeout is

0: 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She's cooperative.
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Medic 112, Engine 112, 1165, Colony Drive, Apartment 118, on a possible injury from a fall. Go to Westerville. 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
0: 12 on the Jeep's going to be Henry Mary Charles 7791. Henry Mary Charles 7791. And break for the Silver Ford.
1: Go ahead.
0: That one's going to be King Victor George 2902. King Victor George 2902.

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3: 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I'm clear of the scene, and I'll be on paper in the area.
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0: 661 Big Rock drives into your caller. It says there's a black Infiniti sedan that's parked across from the driveway for the past 2 weeks. They gave us the plate, re-ran it. It belongs to 658 Big Rock.
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1: Good.
0: It's going to be a 53 at East Walnut and Hempstead. It's blocking. It's a white Jeep Compass. Caller says she can't get it out of park.
1: Copy.

0: 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I'm saying break for the 12.
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0: 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It's going to be apartment 118 West.
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0: At 833, Lisa's going to be our caller on this. She sees a note on the outside of the door of 118 West that says, help, dial 911. Just be advised, we did transport last night to St. Anne's out of that apartment. We're going to give him a call, see if he's still there.
1: 864 Alpha.

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0: 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Garage extended into the house at 123 Lester Way.

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0: Pulling into Heritage Middle School off of Spring, George Frank X-ray, 9165, GFX 9165, say, dark color of Acadia.
1: Yeah.

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Medic 112, report of a fire. 123 left away.

Engine 113, report of a fire at 123 Lester Way. If you respond, it's report of a fire. Start in the garage.

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0: 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They cannot get around a sedan that's parked on University in a no parking spot.
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0: 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Medic Run, Medic 111, Engine 113, 64 Ormsby Avenue on difficulty breathing. 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
1: NG-111,
0: ready? NG-111, report of a fire at 123 Lester Way. Unknown occupants, single-story resident, report of a fire.

0: 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We got smoke showing, maybe we're working fire. 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We have no fire. 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
2: 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Raven Spring Hollow, George Charles Adam 9703, George Charles Adam 9703, Maroon Chrysler.
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0: 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Unknown occupants.
1: 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Got a single story residential. 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
0: In check area of Grotman King, there's going to be an older female driving around for the last half hour. She seems to be lost. She's driving very slow. Call, I'm not sure if she needs assistance, and I'm being advised from the other tech that we had the same call on her yesterday, unable to make contact.
1: So I copy from number.
0: 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It should be a 2019 Nissan. Temp tag of Victor 342861.
1: Six six or 20. I'll get that. I'm right here. I'm 20 copy. Good for
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0: 520, copy on a 10-4 at McCorkle Boulevard, Hoff Road.
1: Go ahead.
0: Again, this is at McCorkle Boulevard, Hoff Road. We have a red Honda versus a red Prius. It is blocking traffic. Caller was a passerby.
1: Okay.

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1: Hot 6-6, traffic stop.
0: 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John Boy Union, 7153 on a blue Mazda.
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0: First, be Henry King Victor 4140, HKV 4140, Maroon Honda Civic. 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

0: 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Do we have any vehicle information?
1: We don't have attempted to make contact again and no answer.
0: And when was it taken?
1: We don't have a time frame.

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1: That's right. 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

0: 26 in the area.
1: Okay, Purple 4 Fusion, shaft bumper missing, might be going to the condos just south of there. It was parked on the east side of Kroger.
0: Okay. If somebody else is freed up, they can look for that while I make contact with the caller.
2: Copy. Do we have a direction?
1: Negative. Last seen 9:30 this morning. She just said he made some statements that he might be going to his cousin's house, which lives in the apartments or condos just south of Kroger.
2: Copy.
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0: and 26 to the other units. 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And it sounds more of an unauthorized use for now. We'll try and get you further.
1: 6 left, copy.
0: And it should have a rear tag only, so if you have any luck with cameras.
1: Copy.

0: And he did leave east on Schrock and then leave southbound on State.
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Hey, 112-912. 530 South State Street. You have an injury from a fall. Engine 112, Medic 112, 530 South State Street, on injury from a fall. Community part number was 1, Mary William. Return off 1142.

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0: 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And he won't tell her where the car is at, so maybe check your cousins first if you didn't already.
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0: Should be wearing a black shirt and black and gray shorts, like an army pattern, and short blonde hair with a bald spot in the back.

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0: Plant 1, King Arthur.
1: Occupied.
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1: I'm in the park, Lane Slot and King Arthur.
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1: Copy.

0: 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MC3.
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0: I think we got 16 out of a 4 state in Charrington.
1: Six, six. From Charlotte, Charlotte.
2: 12,
0: 212. 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
0: I'll be brought to you with some information.
1: Can you repeat?
0: I'm en route to you from Burger King with some information from 526.
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0: 75 to 26. 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
1: She can't leave because she's with her child, waiting on mom to come get her to go over there.
0: I copy. I have the keys to the vehicle. I'll come give them to you and her.
1: Copy. Thank you.

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1: Copy.

0: 575.
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0: Yeah, Mark said that it's going to work at 50 on the left, 20 South Queen Avenue. They only have 17. The black Hyundai Sonata, John Lincoln, 4029. They said they're just advising us, don't even come at this time.

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0: alarm, engine 111, engine 112, engine 113, ladder 101, medic 111, battalion 111, Westerville Dermatology, 235 Bush Rock Road on a fire alarm. Engine 111, engine 112, engine 113, ladder 111, medic 111, battalion 111, Westerville Dermatology, 235 West Rock Road, fire alarm. Respond on Westerville Dispatch. Correction, Westerville Fire Ground 1, timeout 1228.
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2: I copy. You need me to grab that 38.
1: Yeah, it looks like we're getting 16 coming out the moo-moo on Polaris. Someone yelling in the background, screaming, still on the line. Not exactly sure what's going on.
2: You're clear heading that way.
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2: 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County 111. This is 235. 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Okay, they said they didn't have a fire alarm here, so who did you speak to for the test?
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0: 5-4 and 575. Mail's gone. Black Toyota 4Runner. He's threatened to beat up the manager. No 10-2. John Union William, 7535. Unknown direction.
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And 113 is first responder with Medic 111, 526 Legacy Drive on an ill person. 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
0: Did they advise that they want us to make contact with them, or they're just making me by still?
1: We don't know if she's still anything today. We're still getting further. They want her approached and trespassed.
0: Copy. Code 4 and put me in the area.
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0: 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Medic 113, Battalion 111, 526 Legacy Drive. 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Go to Westerville, dispatching your time is 46.
1: Battalion to Westerville. I tried to call that number you gave me and I didn't get an answer, just FYI.
0: Message received. I bet Eve's on the phone up here then. She's a previous lung cancer patient.
2: Battalion from Medic 113. Be advised we're passing the community center. I don't know if you want a first responder on too.
1: I'm in 112 district, so, yeah, if you, well, Medic 113, we've just had a recent issue with this, so why don't you guys head on in and call an engine if you need it.

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1: Oh.
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1: yeah, I'll have their.

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2: 486.
1: Good.
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I'm going to see if she got in a vehicle. You want to check the parking lot? 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

0: 75 to 12. She left westbound like 10 to 15 minutes ago, so you can probably clear.
1: Okay.
2: Do you want me up there?
0: If you're not visiting, you want to check the area. It looks like she went westbound on Polaris in a blacked out Chrysler 300, no 12. Unclear if she stole anything at this time, but she does have felony 1050s.
2: I copy. I'm African Polaris. Let's start checking.
0: You're clear.
3: Do you want them on Spring Hollow?
2: 1256. Flying to 75. You want me to come in there and take any paper?
0: Negative. That's all right. They don't believe she stole anything, but they're going to verify and they'll call us back if she did.
2: Clear. I'll be in the area checking.

0: 2675, did they not see the plate or didn't have one at all?
1: It was unclear from the video if there was a 1012 on it. They parked on the way back.
0: Okay. Can you tell me if it had silver rims or anything else about it?
1: I'm going to guess they were silver. They looked dirty, but they were probably silver. Very dark tinted windows. In like a matte black.
0: Kevin.
2: Radio players westbound is going to be code 4 of Chicken Sheets.

There's one matching that description. Cleveland, Clifton Mill, southbound at 12:49. Break for the 12. King Mary Victor 7446. 13 windows. Chrysler 300.

0: Yes, sir. 520. Yes, listen to complaint on district. You're on Melinda towards Hempstead. They have performance windows, supposedly don't ever permit. And the caller said they've been warned by PD 2 days in a row.
1: Okay.

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0: Area 444 North Cleveland. There's a motor trying to get to 470 Old County Line having trouble. Old Worthington, rather.
1: Excellent. Park Meadow and Shaka, can you head over there?
0: Correction. He's trying to find Old Worthington. Okay.

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1: You're clear. 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I'm okay here. Calling my speaker now.
0: That's me.
1: Copy.

0: 486. Okay. I gave Clifford a call back and got him safely through directions and location. Clifford, code 4.
1: Okay, thanks. Evident there was a bunch of noise. We were attempted to dip and then work out real well.
0: It sounded like he was in a convertible, not a truck.
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0: Can you show me en route to 4993 Chuckleberry Lane in Westerville? 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
1: Copy.

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0: 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And then, 24, well being checked.
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0: 508 Charrington, a raccoon in the house. Caller's supposed to be back at 3 p.m. We tried to call, but that voicemail.
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0: In the area of 1160 South Sunbury Road, they're looking for potential missing persons. A call from North Middletown Township, Harrisburg, Pennsylvania. They got a 29-inch phone pinging in the area. It's kind of right on our border with Blendon. We're advising Blendon as well. Great.
1: Good.
0: Business on Saturday, white shirt, jeans, and shoes. Unsure what he's currently wearing. He left in a 2016 black Chrysler 300, the Pennsylvania 12 of Mary John, 2219, it's gonna be uncle's car.
1: You're clear. Is this a missing 29 or just a missing

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0: 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I'm not seeing that vehicle out here. Copy, code 4, thank you.
1: Three, okay. I'm going to go with call take here in a second. Might have some more additional.
0: Hey, copy. I am just kind of be in the area, seeing if the car is parked nearby.
1: Okay. 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

0: Are you talking from the original dispatch? 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
1: Yeah, regarding this, if they had an updated location or anything, or is this all we have?
0: Nigga, this is all we have.
1: Go for it.
0: 15-15.

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1: Here, Clarko 2. 554 on a 10-6 in front of Giant Eagle.
2: 54.
1: Car advised, there's a mulch truck in the southbound lanes by Giant Eagle blocking.
2: Coming up. 600, I'll take that. I'm right around the corner. Thanks for copy, 10-4.
1: Great, copy.

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1: 1533.
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0: Oh, Monty, not Sherrington.
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0: County line in Old Nova's John, Tom, John, 8083, KQJ, 8083 on a white Audi Q7.
1: 5038.
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0: はいはい。
1: That'll
0: be clear. I'm staying 70 on paper in the St. Anne's parking lot.

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Suite 100 on a seizure. 111, 4th for play. 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Time 1551.

0: Fernández. 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You can clear that out. Other 30, code 1, right? Go ahead. You can clear the 44J code 4 for now.
1: Perfect.

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1: Go ahead.
0: Caller's the admissions director. You can meet them at the front main desk reporting a resident having jewelry stolen.
1: Copy. 54, that's mine. Just check out. Take it. Sure, we got it. Thank you.

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1: Okay.
0: Is that gentleman in the lobby believes the Shepherd is his?
1: Probably clear her off from talking to him.

0: 6 to 5 on a 10, 4, 8, 3 in Sugar Grove Square. We're working on getting more information. It took a while to even get that there's no injuries involved.
1: Yeah, I'll be in
0: it. It's going to be a green Nissan, white Honda CR-V.

0: Анали.
1: Anali.
0: Yeah, so I was calling back in about the 44. Is there a phone we can transfer him to?
1: Report room 6459, please.
0: He said 6459.
1: Different.
0: Yeah, okay.

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Rescue 121, Ladder 111, Ladder 121, Medic 112, Battalion 111, 3711, Caracas Drive, on a Transformer, tree on fire. Engine 112, Engine 111, Engine 113, Rescue 121, Ladder 111, Ladder 121, Medic 112, and Battalion 111, 3711, Caracas Drive, on a Transformer that caught a tree on fire next to a house. Westerville Fire Ground 1610.

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0: Drill ladder 121, we're out. Caracas Drive.
1: 6-2-1. And companies are responding on Caracas. 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So we may want to check out Lima Drive.

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0: 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Watchful, back to you, medic 112. Traffic, you could check the Lima Drive side.
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0: 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This is going to be better access off of Lima. I'll get you a number here in a second. Looks like we got a tree on fire. 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
0: Yeah, Lieutenant Lundy is going to come in that western, but we can contain it to 112.
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2: It was fine. Go ahead. I know there's going to be a cruiser come out there. 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Specifically?
3: From what I can see, not at this time. I don't even see when there's any direct involvement with the overhead lines to this. We're just right up against the utility pole.
2: Nice to see you. I said there was a passenger in the front, and there the whole time.
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0: Unless 9112, the only route, no ETA, but they're en route ASAP. 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
2: Mm-hmm. 605, I'm going to need a 5-2 for the White CRV.
1: You're correct.
2: 605, disregard, the owner has already called one.
1: You're correct.

0: auto accident, rescue 111, rescue 121, medic 113, 270 westbound at the State Street exit on auto accident, rescue 111, rescue 121, medic 113, 270 westbound at the State Street exit on auto accident, time 1623.
1: Medic 112 left row.
0: Good.
1: You can get medic 113, we're going to be clear.
0: Let's see. 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Did you say you're replacing plane?
2: That's

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1: Okay, I'll see.
2: There. Now you might know. You're not much better at letting it go to you.

0: 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It's going to be well before West Aurora. Got him out now. Got one car in the ditch, one on the side. We'll be out investigating.
1: Ladder's on scene well before the exit. 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Investigating 1620.
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1: 54.
0: Good Lifetime Quality Roofing, last seen southbound to this address. Male wearing royal blue shirt.
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1: Can we start medical here for RIV and Cypher?
2: Yeah,

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2: 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AP has not made it on scene yet, but I've talked to the homeowners and the neighbors. They're aware.
1: 1647.

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1: Yeah.
0: We'll be state just before Schrock. They decided to stop right in front of me and put their houses on. Union 762-371, U762-371 on a Black Kia.
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3: okay. Got it, 9, no parts over.
0: Did the court go for it?
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1: Mary Control, go.
0: Hey, I don't know if you saw the last couple comments we added. Did you want an engine or you want to check it out?
1: No, we'll be fine, thank you.
0: That's it.

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0: 599-573 on the 29 complaint, 662 Southeast Street, McDonald's.
1: 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Sensor.
0: Group of high school age teens screaming and causing issues. Caller is manager. Wants them to leave.
1: No, no, copy. Pitch squad, take 73,000.
0: Yes, sir.
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0: Suburban Peachtree, King Adams 7071, King Ocean Adams 7071 on the black Chevy. We'll be turning south on Applewood.
1: You're clear.
0: Correction on the 12, make it King David Adam. King David Adam.
1: 1723.
2: Pitch 4, guy.
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0: Building meetings, LP.
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2: 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Go for it.
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0: 1752.
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0: Northbound from the area of 270 Mainfield Drive, two males, one male black, wearing a hat, light green shirt, khaki pants. Second male Hispanic, hat, khaki shirt, and back pants. They're from Performance Windows.
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0: 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Had physically humiliating things. He was advising that he's been neglecting him for this year.
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